0: take about that.
1: Go ahead. Negative. They said they were dispatching the first available crew, normal ETO within the hour.
0: All right, let's see, thank you.

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0: Received.

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That's another vehicle here. 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

0: Victor 7-8, Kilo Tango Mike comes back to a 2017 BMW color silver out of Burl, 275 Hayward Place.
1: Yeah, that's valid.

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0: Three juveniles, one adult. 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They were shut down their way. They were just hanging out.
1: Receive.

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0: Our side of 120 Patterson Plank getting reported at Moonaki for disabled.
1: Okay, receive.

0: once it's time to use license valve for it.
1: 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I'm on the phone with County now, seeing if they can come and pick him up.
0: Received.

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1: There's a 452.
2: 452.
1: Do you need to send it on myself?

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Reg is Zulu 77, Victor Yankee X-ray.

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0: You can hold me out in East Rutherford. And can you also punch a cat for the basketball courts? That was secured.
1: Received 2045.

0: Four turn. 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
1: Who is she? 7-0, she's in a safe location, correct?
0: Safe.
1: Who is she?

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1: Yes.
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2: 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I'll be falling behind East Rutherford unit.
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1: Yeah.
0: I had to call 159 Wallington Ave, 36-year-old male. Difficulty in breathing. Diabetic. Emergency.
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0: 296, your status?
1: Six, maybe one male test for the entrance. Steve, I'm like, I'll be left. I'll be back in a minute.

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1: 452.
2: I'm at a 507 Hackensack Street. I have the tailgate of a vehicle. Appears to be left open. Registration is New Jersey Whiskey X-Ray Charlie 94 Bravo. Nothing appears to be disturbed. I did secure it, just in case anybody calls.
1: Receive. Bill, can you and 470 head to the quick check? The manager called, reporting there's a homeless male there. Do a welfare check, there's a concern that he might be on some type of substance.
0: Receive. 450, I'm on Washington Avenue. Just a quick check.
1: Afer.
0: Receive, I'll head over there.
1: Receive.

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1: Received.
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1: Trying to reach 450-470.
2: Go ahead for 450.
1: Maybe I thought I need to address something.

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0: That party's just waiting for a bus back to Patterson. They were dropped off here by Clifton PD.
1: Received. Thank you, Clifton.

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0: I'm going to stop Patterson Ave in front of the Taco Bell with New Jersey Alpha 96, Whiskey Julia Charlie. Alpha 96, Whiskey Julia Charlie, Patterson Ave in front of the Taco Bell.
2: 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They're going to be on Industrial, which is off of Munaki Ave, in the area of the old DPW.
1: 2012 Honda CRV color silver.

0: 169, how you making out?
1: I'm working on gathering information on the occupants of the vehicle. I'll be in Troy.
0: Freezing.

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1: Affirm.
0: Sir, if you take a animal complaint, it's going to be 431 number 1 Street. Caller is reporting possibly a trapped raccoon in the area of that residence. She believes the backyard.
1: Where is she?
0: The caller is from 432 First Street.

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0: 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I checked the area. There are animals making noises, but it just appears to be wild. 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
1: Received 140.

0: 149 and 169. Head over to 195 Hackensack Street, 195 Hackensack, on an activated commercial burglar alarm. Alarm came in as interior office motion. 195 Hackensack.
1: Where is he?
2: 690 Street.

0: この時間。
1: Received. 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
1: Go ahead, Sergeant.
0: All right, check out the perimeter. Everything appears secure at this time.
1: Receipt.

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1: 4-5-2.
0: Okay, back to the quick check. 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We need an additional car in the air to back them.
2: Where do you see you? Go ahead that way.
0: Receive, thank you.
1: 4-5-2, receive in the room.
0: Receive.

0: 452. 452. 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They're permitting this party to remain outside until the buses start running again. We spoke with that party, advising them the same. We're 911.
1: Received.

0: 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Coming group.
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0: I have an open front door, 514 division has.
1: 3-2, card back.
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2: Appreciate it.

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1: Profession.
0: 9-1, oversight by the attendant.
1: Reason.

Attention Battalion 4. Engine 2, Engine 4, Engine 1, Ladder 1, Ladder 2. Start heading over to the area of 118 Lexington Avenue for a report of a structure fire. Attention Battalion 4. Engine 2, Engine 4, Engine 1, Ladder 1, Ladder 2, 118 Lexington Avenue for a structure fire. Just to make let you guys know that the CAD right now is down. Lost off is down. 118 Lexington structure fire.

0: 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I just heard responding.
1: All units 0459.
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0: 9-4 is Robert on scene, established in command. We're investigating. Building's being evacuated. I got smoke showing, no visible fire.
1: Received.
0: Latitude's on.

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1: Go for dispatch.
0: Alright, this looks like an exterior fire. It was a garbage can was on fire. I did catch the house, the siding. Looks like it was extinguished by the homeowner. First two engine, you need to stretch the line to the side of the house.
1: Received.

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1: Ladder 1A.
0: I'm going to need your member for the investigation.
1: Receive. He's on his way.

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0: May I dispatch?
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1: We had an exterior fire, extinguished prior to arrival. 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
0: The area of fire was overhauled and completely wet down. 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

0: 64. 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
1: Five four zero zero. 5400.

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1: Four, Fivey.
0: It's going to be 93 Washington Ave near Meadow Lane. It's going to be X-Ray, Sierra, Kilo, Whiskey, 6-0. New Jersey tag, white box truck.

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1: Howard. 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Good morning.
0: Receive. Good morning, sir.
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2: Ladder 1, Alpha, okay.
0: Ladder 1, Bravo, okay.
2: Ladder 1, Charlie, okay.
0: Ladder 1, Delta, okay, in the side.
2: Ladder 2, Mobile.
0: Ladder 2, Alpha.
2: Ladder 2, Bravo, okay.
0: Ladder 2, Charlie.
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1: yeah.
0: Once you're clear of that post, 88?
1: Check.

0: 472.
1: Coming.
0: Respond over to 311 3rd Street. Carlos stated he had no parking signs posted on Saturday and there were multiple vehicles parked in front of that location.

0: 472, are you at school?
1: That's a farm.
0: Headquarters, I'll take that call. 472, you can remain at CPS.
1: Receive, I had that way out.
2: Received.
0: That's 311 Third, correct?
2: Confirm, Sergeant.
3: Lieutenant, if you call next, I'm in front of 301 Van Winkle. They can come off of Orchard.

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0: 93, 120 South, in the Fuel 4 gas station, Dunkin' Donuts. New Jersey, Romeo 17, Uniform Juliet Papa. Romeo 17, Uniform Juliet Papa. It's a blue Toyota Camry, appears to be occupied one time.
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0: 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I'm out with a white Kia temp tag. It's going to be Jersey temp tag, Foxtrot 935786. Foxtrot 935786. Jersey temp tag, 17 North, across the Meadowlands.

0: 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New Jersey Reg, 6 Alpha Zulu Mike 3. 6 Alpha Zulu Mike 3 on the corner of Pulaski and Hayward.
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0: 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Anything pending?
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0: Can you give me a look up on New Jersey? Lima, 1-2, November, Romeo, Bravo. Lima, 1-2, November, Romeo, Bravo.

0: That vehicle comes back to a mail party residing at 427 Madison Street, second floor.
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0: 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There should be somebody there to guide you.
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0: Kingston Fire Department. We have an activated fire alarm at 405 Maryhill Parkway. I repeat, Eastern Police and Fire Department, activated fire alarm, 405 Maryhill Parkway.
1: Five eight. 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

0: 6 5 3 on scene.
1: Received. Just be advised to get in multiple forms now.
0: They spoke to the manager. He said it should have been on test and that he notified his alarm company.
1: Okay.
2: Four, seven, two. 9317 South. It's going to be right before Krispy Kreme. I'm up with Jersey Ridge. Juliet 79, Victor Papa Foxtrot. Juliet 79, Victor Papa Foxtrot.
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0: 712. 712, be advised, I got a call from the building manager. They stated that alarm was set off in error.
1: Great, Steve. Can you push a cab, please?
0: Ava. Hey,

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0: Turn 2, she's returning.

0: Cherry Hill Parkway, Command East Rutherford.
1: What's the 7?
2: I'm back here and I've declared the scene.

0: 193 Parker Avenue, 193 Parker Avenue, Battalion Chief 1, Engines 3-1, Ladder 2, respond to an alarm activation. Crosses are President and Highland, 193 Parker Avenue, Battalion Chief 1, Engines 3-1, Ladder 2, respond to an alarm activation. Crosses are President and Highland. Time is now 10:33.
1: Four, five, six. Nine, zero, fire official on scene.
2: Received.
1: Four, five, eight.
2: 309, transporting adult female, issue on scene. I'll be 9-1.

0: 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Got a three-story ordinary residential. We'll be out investigating. No alarms are sounding at this time.
1: Reese, you downtown 1038.

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I'll be out with it.

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1: Thank you.
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0: 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Flow is clear. Wind says. All divisions on the interior has been checked. All clear, no activity ahead, the signs of smoke or fire. Also the rear. We're going to try to attempt to make entry to the basement now.
1: All right, receive.

0: Ladder 2B to command. We have an activated head on the third floor.
1: I received. That's the third floor of 193, correct?
0: That's affirmative.

0: 4, 5, 6.
1: 4, 5, 6.
0: If you can reach out to TS Electric at their earliest convenience, they have exposed wires on a pole at this location. I'll give you your pole number when you're ready.
1: Pole number.
2: Command to west side, you can pick up.
0: Six, eight, nine, Charlie Sierra Tango, the metal protective cover that covers the wires fell off and the wires are exposed.
1: Receiving.

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1: Chief, that's a negative.

0: Engine 2 return.
1: Okay.
2: That driver was able to start his vehicle. I'll be back in. I'll start it from my car though.
1: Alright, so Rutherford's not there yet. I'll tell him to cancel.
2: Cleared from here. That driver's on his way.
1: You said Rutherford was there with you?
2: Affirm.

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1: Coming.
0: Alarm malfunction, 9-1.
1: Thank you.

0: Parker Command direct. Zone 334 was indicated on the panel. 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Alarms reset, hold it and you can terminate command.
1: Received, terminating command 1053.

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0: It's in 10 Merrill Parkway, Child 911. Figure out what room it came from.
1: Appreciate it.

9-3 Washington Ave in front of Segovia's with New Jersey, Foxtrot 2-0, Mike Alpha Tango. It's a great Toyota hot.

0: 4-6-8. 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
1: BC Sarge, I contacted East Rutherford. Their alcohol test machine is out. You guys can respond there.
0: 88 for the paperwork first, and we'll head over there.

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1: I don't know if I requested a 7-4, if you can have that come.
2: I

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1: Sorry, that case number is going to be 07408 07408.
0: 7408, repeat.

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0: 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Nick has a vehicle, I'll be 9-1.
1: Received.

0: 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What is the caller state?
1: Having issues with his daughter, she has a shoulder injury.

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1: Just to confirm that address, that's 33412, correct?
0: Affirm, that's what the call is stated.
1: If you could, just give them a call back, find out if they're on that dirt road behind El Villaggio.
0: Chief.

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1: Okay.

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0: 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You can attempt to reset. It's been an ongoing issue here.
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0: 288, I'll be 93. Maine and Hathaway, New Jersey Rich. Fox 35, Victor Papa Zulu on a white monster.
1: Department 247-265 Valley Boulevard for commercial fire alarm. Zone 5, first floor smoke. Police and fire department, commercial fire alarm. 247-265 Valley Boulevard. Zone 5, first floor smoke. 1319 hours.

Engine 3, respond to 151 Harrison Street. It's going to be in school number 10 for a planned fire drill. Crosses are Parker Ave and Van Winkle. Engine 3, 151 Harrison Street, school number 10 for a planned fire drill. Crosses are Parker Ave and Van Winkle Ave. Time is now 1327.

Fire Department, 121 Columbus Avenue, on a reported fire. Feeding Hasbrokite, please hesitate. Fire Department, 121 Columbus Avenue, unknown fire at the residence. 1330 hours, dispatcher 411.

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1: 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You need me to 88?
0: For a minute, 295.
1: Mm-hmm.

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Andy, activated burglar alarm. 85 Mount Cedar, 85 Mount Cedar. Activated zone is the mudroom.

0: 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It's Mr. Ridge. It's all good here.
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287 Morrissey, welfare check. Check the comments.

City is 612, has Poteche Police, has Poteche Fire Department. Fire Department's requested 101 Industrial Avenue on the activated water flow fire alarm. Repeating, has Poteche Police, has Poteche Fire Department. 101 Industrial on the activated fire alarm. 1420 hours, dispatcher 411.

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0: 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It's got a call back from the alarm company reporting a false alarm.
1: 6-5-4-3, 2-4-3, commercial building. Nothing showing from the outside.

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1: We checked the Hill Building, outside the Smoke Fire. We can't repair the system. We told the landlord to call the alarm company to repair it. He said 6162, 12-1 upper level command terminated.
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four or five, six. Clear to head out of town for fuel. Clear to.

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Attention engine 4, respond over to 112 Gregory Avenue, apartment 11, Main Avenue and Pennington Avenue are the crosses for emergency first response. We have a female that fell down a flight of stairs, unknown if she is breathing. Caller is the husband. The husband was a little uncooperative on the phone.

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0: KDS 612, Hasbrook Heights Police, Hasbrook Heights Fire Department. Fire department's requested in front of 349 Roosevelt Avenue. Reported power line down in the roadway, not arcing or sparking or on fire. Feeding Hasbrook Heights Police, Hasbrook Heights Fire Department. 349 Roosevelt Avenue. Unreported power line down on the roadway, no arcing or sparking at this time. 1625 hours, dispatcher 411.
1: Six miles on the way.

Hackett's actually speaking with the party there. Apparently Amazon dropped off a package that belongs to him to that address. He just wants you to document it.

The car is 5 o'clock. It is the 5 way 5 minutes.

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We got Warder, Roosevelt, and Summit.

0: 6-7, help you out.
1: Notified, yes, so electric's on the way.
2: Okay, this is. Yeah, bye. Fly with you, all right.

Yeah, but we don't have to in the dry line. 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
0: 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I'm back in.

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0: 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It's on Dow Boulevard.

0: Woodridge has been notified for their ladder.
1: Has the kites requesting a ladder truck to respond, 349 Roosevelt Ave, that's 349 Roosevelt Ave, for a motor vehicle crash into a house and power lines down.
2: Thank you.
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0: I'll make sure my engine's on the way.

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0: Very good.

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1: Go ahead.
0: Chief, I got one in the firehouse. Let me know if you need it.
1: Yeah, you can take it. Squad 2 is going down there.
0: Appreciate it.

command to have to hide. We got gas and electric secure from the house. We've been waiting for CCV gas.

Seattle Police to the Fire Department. We have an activated fire alarm at 250 Park Ave, which is the Park Tavern. Repeat, Seattle Police to the Fire Department. Activated fire alarm, 250 Park Ave. Park Ave, it's Park Ave.

0: 1-6-4. If you could cancel FD, it was set off by a sizzling steak.
1: Yeah, I'll let the fire department call. They won't listen.
0: Appreciate it. I'll stand by for him.
2: To the fire chief responding.
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1: His officer reports it was a sizzling steak that set it off.

0: 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Your nightly test, time now 1700.
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0: Command all units, when you get your manpower, you can return. Sark, Clifford.
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0: Fire Command, East Rutherford. Fire alarm was due to cooking in the restaurant area. Alarms did not sound on the first floor. Owner is going to be contacting his alarm company to respond and rectify the issue. All units have been released, command will be terminated.

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1: Command.
0: PNG gas on scene is 1704.

0: be advised, you got gas and electric is secure. 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
1: Dean, outside.

0: to an 8.
1: You unclog the toilet. Well, in order here, if you want to give Mr. Dimes a call back, you can let him know he could add me to the on-call list as well.
0: Very easy. When you're clear of there, head over to 411 Main Ave, 411 Main Ave. The resident contacted 911. She's having difficulty getting in touch with her brother.
1: Receive, one around.

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1: 164, receive.
2: 167, receive.
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3: She contacted 911 saying she needed help getting in touch with her brother.

0: you smell it for cars. Here's, they might be in the gazebo there, or right on the sidewalk.
1: One, 6-4, I'm pulling up now.
2: I see you engine one on the air, 1730.
1: If you have anything further, I got nothing showing right now.
0: Caller came from Clinton Place. Let me see if I can get him back on the phone.

0: We're in front of one of the two plain place. 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
1: 164, you found him?
0: Yeah, we're out with him. We're out with the driver.
2: I have him on the camera.

0: 1064. Can I get the case number?
1: SCR. 164 is going to be 05426. 05426. Any injuries?
0: Complaint of pain for the juvenile. I don't know if he had BLS coming or not. Just getting all remedied. His father is on scene.
1: Affirmative. And you said you're on Clinton?
0: Hey, from second house down from Grove.
1: Reese, I'll update my home.
0: Reese.

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1: Good.
0: UAD.
1: Where's it?

7-2, Southbound 7-3, Southbound 7-3, Southbound 7-3, Southbound 7-3, Southbound 7-3, Southbound 7-3, Southbound 7-3, Southbound 7-3, Southbound 7-3, Southbound 7-3, Southbound 7-3, Southbound 7-3, Southbound 7-3, Southbound 7-3, Southbound 7-3, Southbound 7-3, Southbound 7-3, Southbound 7-3, Southbound 7-3, Southbound 7-3, Southbound 7-3, Southbound 7-3, Southbound 7-3, Southbound 7-3, Southbound 7-3, Southbound 7-3, Southbound 7-3, Southbound 7-3, Southbound 7-3, Southbound 7-3, Southbound 7-3, Southbound 7-3, Southbound 7-3, Southbound 7-3, Southbound 7-3, Southbound 7-3, Southbound 7-3, Southbound 7-3, Southbound 7-3, Southbound 7-3, Southbound 7-3, Southbound

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0: 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Can you respond to the Sunoco 17 South? They're operating some sort of a power washer, and the spray is going over the fence into the neighbor's yard, causing an issue.
1: Okay.

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We found a 508 Page Avenue for board of carbon monoxide, and the residents called in by PSE&G. That's 508 Page Avenue.

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1: 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I'm not going to return on my end. I just need to know who is this registered to.

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NJU 329 Woodbridge Police to the Fire Department. 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

Attention engine 4, engine 1, engine 2, ladder 1, battalion 1. Respond in the area of 110 Ridge Avenue. Your cross streets is the Circle. The call is reporting heavy smoke in the area. She can't tell exactly where it's coming from. Caller will be waiting by 110 Ridge Ave. Again, attention engine 4, engine 1, engine 2, ladder 1, battalion 1. Respond to 110 Ridge Avenue. Your cross streets are the Circle. For a report of smoke in the area, a caller will be waiting by 110 Ridge Ave. The time now is 1954.

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0: Dispatch received. All members responding. 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
1: That was set off an error. 9-4 emergency tone was set off an error.

0: Battalion 1's on scene. Battalion 1's command. We'll be out investigating. I'm with the caller.
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0: Man, are you in the States right now?
1: Hey, Chief, repeat that last message.
0: We're gonna take a ride around so we can respond.
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0: All right, command to engine four, ladder one. 88 Crescent is the address, 88 Crescent. We got kids burning rubbish in the backyard.
1: Received, Chief. We're in the back here already.
0: Engine four, received.

Ladder 1, Battalion. We're in back to 88 Crescent. We're putting a small brush fire out. It's no big deal.